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If I was young, I could wait outside your school, 'cause your face is like the cover of a magazine.

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